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0: 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Tired of getting chased by the police and arrested. Just need a spot where we can kick it. 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
2: 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And I'm not really one of those dudes that does that voice. I just felt like clearing my throat.

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1: Like a shot of golden brown to the vein. 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

0: This one's originally done by the late Gregory Isaacs. The track is called Border. Reaching out to all the massive.
1: Rastafari.
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0: Tony Curtis, Juxy King.

0: just blessing your Sunday morning. 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

0: 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The artist Don Campbell.
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0: Wonderful. 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
2: Reaching out to all the Jamaicans who'll be celebrating the Jamaican independence on the 6th of August. 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

Emancipation was yesterday. This one's called Free the Whole Wild World from the artist, the legendary Burning Spear.

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0: 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And there's free parking. You can't miss out.
1: 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We are going to be bringing you some really good tracks today. I'm going to start off by playing a few tracks from the legend himself, Jimmy Cliff. For those of you that don't know, it was his birthday this week on the 30th of July. And I thought it'd be great to play a few tracks by the legend himself. He made a massive contribution to the reggae scene. So let's kick things off with a real great track with a great word in. What wonderful world and beautiful people. Don't touch that dial and keep it locked.

Wonderful World and Beautiful People by the legend Jimmy Cliff himself. So if you'd like to get a shout out today, the number to call is 07-396-951-065. And the next track coming up from Jimmy Cliff is You Can Get It If You Really Want.

I'd like to send a big shout out to the Love Beats crew, locked in and loving the Sunday vibes. Big up yourself, guys. Also like to big up Hector Selector. Every Sunday you can catch him here, 9 till 12. Don't make

0: And that was Jimmy Cliff with I Can See Clearly Now. Big shouts out going out to Pash and Kia. They said, Stacey Bass setting the vibes right while getting ready for Reggae Land. I'm glad you're enjoying the vibes. Next track coming up, 5446 Was My Number by Toots and the Mitals.
1: Did you not miss the... Yeah, what I say, sir, yeah. No, yeah. Get your hands in the air.

I'd like to shout out Charlie Downer. Charlie, big up yourself. Happy Sunday. I'd also like to shout out David, Miguel, and those folks down at Cafe Sour Dadi's tuned in, locked in and listening. Big up yourself, guys. I'd like to send a big shout out to all the Dennis Brown lovers, because you know, Sunday would not be Sunday without Dennis. So let Stacey sweeten your Sunday with the vibes coming from Dennis. This is Here I Come by Dennis Brown.

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We have the best lineup of reggae DJs in the house, so you can listen and get your reggae fix every Sunday. We have the Love Beats family after myself, followed by Apollo Dunn. Next track coming up from Mr. Dennis Brown himself is Wolves and Leopards.

Also, I'd like to send a big shout out to Eva. She's saying, what a gracious day. And she's giving thanks and praises. Bless up yourself, Eva, and

like to send a shout out to C, Rachel, Vicky, Harvey, Samantha, Sandy, and also Teddy down there at the West Indian Club. I know you guys love Dennis Brown.

Love Has Found Its Way by Dennis Brown. 07396 951 065 is the number to text if you want to shout out. Like to send a big shout out to Mrs. Wilson. I hope you're okay today, Mrs. Wilson. And big shouts out going to Jackie and Lee. The next track coming up is a classic by Berris Hammond, and it's One Dance.

And that was Beres Hammond with Tempted to Touch. I hope you are all enjoying your Sunday and your show.

0: Tanya Stevens with It's a Pity. I'd like to send a big shout out to Willie Wilberforce Skyers. Happy Sunday, Willie, and big up yourself. Rude boy, it is a pity. Also like to send a big up to Emma and Laurel, and also to Risha, Bling, Shiv, Nini and Rels. Big up yourself, guys. Happy Sunday. Also got some shout outs for the Leicester Massive. I know you're all locked in. So Zara, Ked, Lisa, Laffy, it was nice seeing you all the other day. Big up yourself, and I hope you're all enjoying the show. So the next track to come from me today is by Emperor Mangasha. I absolutely love this track. It's called Flowers and Rose. Don't touch that dial.
1: Yes, yes, yes, yes. Emperor and the Empress in the palace. Ha, that's the way to go, you should know. My favourite.

Flowers and Rose by Emperor Mangasha. 07396951065 is the number to

Addiction by Pressure Bus Pipe. The next track that I'm going to play is a special dedication. Goes out to my friend Kelly D up in Manchester. I know she loves this song. We spent many nights singing this song together. This one's for you. It's Love Doctor by Romaine Virgo.

And also like to shout out and send a big happy Sunday and a big up to all the Northampton Massive, Millie, Damien, Dean, Charmaine, Shanice, all of you up there. Happy Sunday, guys. Next track coming up on Sweetened Sundays is Hideaway by Tessanchin.

Tess Anchin with Hideaway. I'd like to shout out Nadia and Pac. It was great seeing you yesterday. Also like to shout out Debbie, Alicia and Daryl.

Remember, guys, you can text in for a shout out. The number is 07396 951065. And we're going to play another track called Peace of Mind by Naomi Cowan.

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African, Caribbean, Asian groceries and hot snacks. It's making sense, you know. And there's free parking. You can't miss out.

So the next track that I'm going to play is a special request that has been asked to be played by Kia, and it goes out to Lauren Thompson, one of her bestest friends, and it's her birthday today. So Loza, this is for you.

This is called Time by Benji Myers. And before that, we had Perfect Lady by Peter Huntingdale. I want to send out a big shout out and a big up to Charlie Downer. See. Big up yourself.

0: I'd like to say that's no problem to Lozar. Thank you for your text. You just enjoy your birthday, girl, and I hope you have a good one.
1: It's true, oh yeah. Time alone can do.
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0: Next track coming up is from Iwabu and it's called Reggae Down. Very appropriate for today because we like to get down with reggae on a Sunday here on Interbeats. Remember, we have the Love Beats crew after me, so don't touch that dial.

that was Reggae Down by Iwabo. The more soulful side of reggae.

Don't Let It Go To Your Head by Trisha Dean. 07396 951065 is the number to text in. And we're going to keep it a little bit soulful for the rest of the show. The next track coming up is Fool's Paradise by Valerie Harrison.

Paradise by Valerie Harrison. A great cover of the track. So we're coming up to the last 15 minutes or so of the show, and it has been great. We're keeping it soulful for the last few minutes, so the next track coming up is Outstanding by Al Charles.

And that was Outstanding by Al Charles. A great cover of the original track there. The next track coming up is Big Surprise by Jennifer Lara.

And that was Jennifer Lara with Big Surprise. Remember, guys, you can actually download the new Interbeats app from Google Play Store or the Apple Store, and you have radio on the go. Don't you dare touch that dial. We have the Love Beats crew coming in after myself at 2 p.m. till 5, followed by Apollo Dan 5 till 7.

0: And I've had a text in from Carol, and she says DJ Dave is listening, and could I give him a shout out? Big shout out to you, DJ Dave, and happy Sunday to both you and Carol. I'm glad you're listening, and I'm glad you're loving the show. Remember, guys, this is Sweet Sounds on Sunday with DJ Stacey Bass here on Interbeats Radio 106.5 FM and DAB. And you can catch me here every Sunday, 12 till 2. Next track coming up, Never Give Your Heart Away by Carlton and the Shoes.
1: Now, brothers and sisters, good night. I hope you're feeling all right.

So we're coming up to the last 5 minutes of the show. Got a couple more tracks before we finish. Like to send a big shout out to Lee and Dazza and the rest of the management here. Happy Sunday, guys. And I'd like to big up all of the Interbeats family. Never.

0: And this is going to be the last track from me today, but don't touch that dial because we have Love Beat straight after me. Hanging on the wall. And for those of you that don't know, I actually have another show every Tuesday called Into Talent, where I promote all the local artists from Bedford. And we have a superstar from Bedford coming in to do a live performance on Tuesday. You can catch that show 8 till 10 p.m. on Tuesday evening. She's got me at a full stop. So if you want to know what's going on in Bedford and who is smashing the music scene, lock into that show so you can find out. Oh, I feel it burning. But for now, I'm going to bid you all farewell and wish you a very, very happy Sunday. Last track I'm playing, this is Endless Memory by Roy Panton. Back next week, same time, same place. An endless memory.
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Vice One Sanchez on another Sunday afternoon. You're tuned to the True Big Bad Love Beats, the Love Beat Show, 2 till 5. I'm gonna keep it real, keep it nice, and I'm gonna keep it sweet, man. I'd like to say a big respect goes out to all the Interbeat staff. Big up yourself, Stacey. Nice show. But in the meantime, in between time, you know, it's the Love Beat Show. I'm going to keep it real, keep it nice, keep it sweet. In tune to the True Big Bad Love Beat, outbeat to the people. Everywhere you go, it is the people's choice.

0: Big shout out going out to the Williams family. Big shout out going out to the Lewis family. Big shout out going out to the Henry family. Big shout out going out to all of the family them. All of the family who locked into the Love Beat. It's another Sunday afternoon. And you know you're in tune to the true big bad one.
1: What a friend we have in Jesus.
0: It's our gospel section.
1: All our sins and griefs to bear.
0: Our gospel segment.
1: What a friend.
0: Keeping it nice and keeping it sweet.
1: Yeah.
0: It's another Sunday afternoon.
1: Yeah.

it's my little gospel segment. We call it early prayer. We call it early prayer, my people. Good afternoon. It's the Interbeat Radio. Don't forget to get involved. 0739695106 5. And don't forget, you can download the Interbeat app, and you can take Interbeat everywhere you go. You can get involved. Because there's a little button on there that you can touch it, and you can send instant text to whosoever you're listening to. Right about now, you're in tune to the True Big Bad Love, Beat of the People. Alexa, good afternoon, Marilyn. How you doing?

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I make my decision. It's all about family, you know, it's all about family, my people, really and truly. It's all about family. You got to respect every time. To show some respect and you get back some. Yeah, man, every time, all the time. And if your family disrespect you, sometimes you have to be the bigger man, as they said, you know. And forgive and forget. I didn't say forgive, but don't forget. And you move on and, you know, show some love, show some unity, show some respect. At the end of the day, family is family.

one Vice, one Mr. Half-Fainter, and one big family. Yeah, man, family is family, man. And what we say, more sure, love, respect, and manners every time, everywhere you go. Don't forget that, my people, Mr. Al Campbell. Oh.

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And really and truly, may I tell you, my people, Glenn C., what a lovely man. Big up yourself, sir. Big up yourself, sir.

Let me greet you, my people. 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

forget my people, you can catch me down there at the West Indian Club this Saturday, all day outside. You can catch a Love Beat family at the West Indian Club all day outside. It's about Jamaican Independence Day at the West Indian Club. It's about Jamaican Independence Day, and everybody come out and celebrate and have a good party in the street all day on Saturday. Another one from Mr. Frankie Paul.

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0: Good afternoon, Sandra Henry.
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feeling the love. I bust two Frankie Paul already. Really and truly, my people, I think I should bust another Frankie Paul. It's the Love Beat Show, 2 till 5, Interbeat Radio.

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1: Yeah, man, really and truly. You know, just a little special announcement. Mavisa from 60s, who have a little christening last week, she would like to thank everyone who turned out to make her little thing a really success. What a lovely evening it was last week.

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Get involved, and I'm telling you this, my people. This is what people crave. This is what people crave all over the world. They always crave happiness.

not dropping no catch this Sunday. We're not dropping no catch this Sunday. You're in tune to the True Big Bad Love Beat family on another Sunday afternoon. Nicholas, this is your tune, Mr. Gregory Isaac. Keeping it nice, or keeping it real, and keeping it sweet.

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0: 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Big up everybody who locked into the Interbeat Radio. Big up all the Interbeat family. Oh my goodness, you're in tune to the true big bad love beat.
2: Hey baby.
0: Oh my goodness, what a tune. What a tune. What a big bad tune. Mr. Mikey Spice.
2: Hey baby. So what do you want to do?

0: You mean big bad, big bad, big bad, big bad, pull up, big bad, pull up.
1: Hey, baby. So what do you want to do?

Chuck Carl. Practice what you preach. You're in tune to the true Big Bad Love Beat. Heartbeat to the people is the people's choice. It's another Sunday afternoon. How you doing, my people? How are you doing?

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1: Millions and millions of men in the world. I'm so proud.
0: How you doing, Mr. Donor?
1: Have eyes for me.
0: Charlie, that is.

Marie didn't chew the one. Let me give a shout out. Let me say shout out. Let me give a big shout out birthday out to Lee and Chantel and Diego and Willow. Big up on yourself on a Sunday afternoon. You're in tune to the True Big Bad Love Beat, the biggest, baddest radio show today.

0: really mature my people. 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
0: 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My cousin from Philly, Mr. Garnell Silk, you asked for one and I gave you two.

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106.5. Is all that you can say. Interbeats.com. Years gone by. And don't forget, we got the app going. 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Like I love you. Oh my goodness. What a bargain, what a treat.

Yeah, man, the Love Beat Show is working out on the Interbeat Radio 106.5. And don't forget to download the app so you can tune in every time, no matter where you are. Even if you, you know, when visiting somewhere and, you know, you're getting bored, you just click on the app and just tune into the Interbeat. Oh, my goodness, what a treat. As we move on, Mr. Sanchez, another one.

You know what, my people? You know what? I got a light pull up. I got a light pull up, and I'm sure it's the back at Juan Sanchez. And guess what? That's the type of person I am. I'm going to play it again.

And we keep it sweet. Oh my goodness, it's another Sunday afternoon. Mr. Dan Campbell.

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Search and you find. 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
1: I've got itchy fingers. 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Oh my goodness.

know, sometimes I'm playing some tune on a sweet genre. I'm playing some different genre. You know, mix and blend. To tell you the truth, my people, I'm not in that mood today. I'm in a reggae mood this afternoon. Cause you're tuned to the true Big Bad Love Beat, upbeat to the people, 106.5 Interbeat Radio.

0: I have a key to the world. I'll give it to you.
1: Yes, I'll give you love.
0: I'll arm myself with a slingshot. And I'll follow you around. I'll be your bodyguard wherever you go. Oh my goodness, Mr. Ghost on the Love Beat Show, Interbeat Radio.

my goodness. I'm going to pull up this one for Chase B. I'm going to pull up this one for Stacy B. Oh my good. One of Interbeat best DJ ladies. I'm telling you, you have to listen to her every time she's on. She is a very, very, very, very one of the best. I'm telling you, really and truly.

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I call it Dan Frenchy. 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What a gentleman, Mr. Glenn is.

goodness, oh my goodness. 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Yes, Glenn Birdie, up in Zion. Yeah, man, on the 6th. Yeah, and so play a tune for Glenn on his birthday, up in Zion, looking down. And I'm sure that he's enjoying the atmosphere. Really and truly, this is for Glenn, looking down. And when I say Glenn, I mean Rasta Glenn. Oh my goodness, what a tune. The Mighty Diamond, special request to the family. How you doing, Sally? Good afternoon.

Good morning, Jamaica. The mighty diamonds, Pastor Kochi. I'm really and truly, man. Sally, I heard a voice in my ears from Glenn say, play a tune for Sally. Really, truly, I'm going to play another mighty diamonds. Jamaica calling.

Congratulations, cuz. Well, I'm able to stop this tune here. I'm on Interbeat Radio Worldwide. And my cousin just got married last week, Sunday. And I'd like to say congratulations, cuz. Welcome to the club. Welcome to the club. It's a rocky road, but I know you're going to fight it out. I know, because you're a man of faith and you're a good youth. And I know you're going to last long. You're going to last forever as long as you don't listen to what they're saying. And when I say what they, you know who I'm talking. Don't listen to what no one said, because just the both of you sit down and talk things over. This is my word of advice to you.

The Love Beat Family and the Interbeat Radio 106.5. Yeah, man, I'm going to play a special tune for my cousin who just get married. Wish him all the best in life, and I just give him a good advice already. He's listening, and this is a tune for you. Welcome to the club, my friend. Welcome to the club.

Oh my goodness, I found the right tune for my cousin. 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This was the question he asked the lady, that's why he got married.

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That sounds good to say. Let me say it again. In Jamaica, we're England, yeah? So I'm going to say, good morning, Mistress Vanessa Edward. 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

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Oh, no. Hear what he said to me? He tell me what he told her. This is what he told her. Don't get it mixed up.

Listen, listen. You see, when you show love and get back love, what a wonderful feeling, my people. You know you're in tune to the True Big Bad Love Beat, up beat of the people, 106.5 FM Intermediate Radio. Good afternoon, Mr. Brooks.

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Bedford is shouting. You're tuned to the True Big Bad Love Beat. It's a Love Beat family on the Interbeat Radio. What a show, my people.

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1: 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We play the biggest and baddest tunes around here. 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

0: brothers again. 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Simple.
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0: 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Apollo Dan. Yo, what you doing? Don't touch that dial. Don't touch that dial. I said, don't touch that dial.
1: Yeah, you done with Sativa Posh Morris. 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

just want to know if some of the DJs know the time in this station. 12 o'clock. On the mixer, please, everybody. 12 o'clock, yeah? I love you, baby, every day. I thought the mic was like that.

you been? Have you gone to Reggae Land yesterday or Friday? It looks. Yeah, do you know, I've got to go next year. I've got to go. So far, the highlight for me. I don't know. It's quite. I like the Morgan Heritage last night with Beanie Man. That was just a like. I like to like Cartels up there. Shensia. But Morgan Heritage. Round of applause.

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I've still got to watch a Richie.

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Hit me up on the WhatsApp or the text line. 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

Big up yourself. Apollo done into beats. I don't know Villa Dutch representing and them for notice, you know. Hey, them couldn't kill you, so you're stronger. Mm-hmm. I'll do what the good road may look longer. Mm-hmm. When obstacles in your way, go by your knee and pray. I'm going to say, yo, Apollo done into beats. Big up yourself, the world revolve around us. I'm going to say, yo, 106.

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Don't forget, you can text me 07-396-951-065. Don't have to put beats or anything like that. You can just text your message. Or if you're up in the game and you're down with the kids, you can use WhatsApp. We get on WhatsApp. Also, second half from 6 till 7, I am going to be giving away a new EP. I've had it in my box or bag or what you want to call it. I've had it for about nearly a month-ish. Been vibing it in the car, like, yeah, this is actually quite good. So when you hear me play any Deli Ranks, it's going to be hard because some of you won't know who Deli is, but I'm going to put a couple of popular Deli in there somewhere. So when you hear me play a Deli Ranks, shout me out. I'm going to send you his new EP. It's drum and bass, but it's actually good. I'm not a drum and bass fan at all. I listen to him just like, I can handle like the charty sort, you know, like whatever, show effects and certain stuff I can handle. But when I'm listening to his album, it's like, you know what? It works. A dancehall on drum, a dancehall sort of reggae dancehall artist on drum and bass, it works. But you know what? We finish with Dudzy. 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

Hello, good evening, everybody. I'm DJ Phoenix Kevin. It's all happening in the studio with Apollo Dan. He's just leaving now. Great show, sir. Back some next week. And also in the studio, we've got Scott, the technical guy. He does all the knobs, bits and pieces, software, hardware, you know it, he does it. And he does a fine job as well. Okay, I'm DJ Phoenix with this with 10. Tonight's show, the very best music from the year 2000 right up to present day. So, 21st century soul, jazz, R&B, a little bit of house. Lots of great music to come. Let's get up with real people and stars.

Going back to 2009, Set of Real People, featuring Tony Manuel, watching Star. And if you want to get in touch with the show, text line and also on WhatsApp, 07396951065. 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

What a tune, eh? Love, love this tune. That's Kelly Say and Michael Gray and Good Love. And before that, from the album The Feel Good Agenda Volume 1, Mike City, featuring Taya Walker and Here Together. And oh, we've got a couple of texts, Cameron. I said, a very good one to the song that opens up. It's called Keith and King of Us Locked In. Hope you're both well. And also, a very good evening to that lovely couple, Carol and Greg Durant, locked in and enjoying the show. And also to all silent listeners out there, especially those who came to Calvin's barbecue last week. And a load of you are silent listeners, but nice to tune in anyway. Yeah, so you're tuning to Interbeats Radio on 106.5 FM and also DAB. I'm DJ Finish Radio to 10. And boy, we've got some great music all the year, all from the year 2000 running to present day.

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Masai? M-A-S-A-I. M-A-S-A-I. That's from 2012, that's called Do That Thing. Says Bear Bear Boy, he's bootlegging that one, though. Keep the stasis coming in, 07396 951065. 07396 951065.

son of Babyface from the album Return of the Tender Lover. And it's called Something About You. Let's take things down a bit with Kem, You're On My Mind.

also UK soul singer and writer, Natasha Watts. From the album Music Is My Life, it's called Not What You Think. Now, I didn't read the rest of Stacey's bass message. Again. Yeah, don't forget to join it every Sunday between noon and 2 p.m. Soul, reggae and lovers, what a great show, don't miss that. And also, she likes the Ken track that I played. She's made her smile. And also, she says she's a number one Ghost fan. Ooh, scary.

Platforms album So Into You. That's Lou Curtin and What's the Deal? Now, when I walked to the studio this evening, there's a change of blue everywhere. Nice colour blue on the desk, on the doors. Very nice indeed. It kind of matches our logo. And there's lots of exciting things happening behind the scenes and the new management. And lots of great things to look forward to.

Yeah, so two tracks from the year 2023. That's the sound of the Sound Support, and Bump Into You. And before the sound of Dr. Packer, featuring Suki Soul, and Keep It Coming. And we certainly are. Listen, up to date music. You're up to date.

So welcome to hour 2 of the show, playing the very best of the new and current releases. Kicked off with the AP Connection on the album Keep the Star Burning, featuring Princess Fija, and a track called Hoping, and in the background from the album You and Me, Marco Gray and Bran Maz, and I Like the Way. And the good music continues.

So much great new music out there. Center for MJ Soul. And don't you ever stop believing. So they're going to be Lady P, Sharon and Paul. We're coming our way in Milton Keynes for a big festival. You know what I mean? Yeah, that big one, yeah. I can't mention it. I'll get into trouble. It's a music festival, that's all I can say. Good time. See you later.

fine song it is. Sound of Al Parker Jr. featuring Eric Smitty Smith and Cleveland Jones. That's called Make Up Your Mind. Yeah, that's our number and also on WhatsApp 07396 95 1065. 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

too short. 2 minutes and 25 seconds of Dinner Party on the album What You're Bringing. And that track's called If It Ain't Broke, brackets Love Wins. Before that's Yolanda Parker and Jay Treese, and It's Going to Love You. Nice track indeed. And here's a nice one from the album Reimagined, the sound of The Monk and Midnight Flowers.

0: from the album KRMB. Yes, time for some vocal gymnastics. The group called King's Return, and the track's called Optimistic. Now tell me, who did the original version of this track on 07396 95 1065? 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
1: The blackness, blackness. Keep on blackness. Never say die, keep on blackness.

I'm surprised no one got that. Easy peasy. From the album KINB. That's King's Return. A track called Optimistic. Wonderful vocals there. Originally done by Sounds of Blackness.

0: Oh, great. Gospel tune there by Javen. That's called No Turning Back. Love that a lot. Well, the next track I'm going to play, I reckon it's going to be a summer smash. And one or two people have been asking about it. So sit back and enjoy this one.
1: Tune of the week. I know you're going to dig this.
2: All right.

one. That's going to be a massive tune for the summer. That's Nate James and Set the Tone. That's the Gymshark remix. I love that lot. Text in from James. Say thanks for the tune. Oh, you're welcome, James. Say good evening to Eva. She's grand rising on this gracious day. Oh, fantastic.

0: Grooving on the bass line, 85 mix. Before that, Evie, A Little Bit of Love. I will be playing more tracks from the album on next week's show. Look forward to that.
1: I think they call you Lamb because you are light.
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Check this. That's what you call it, a feel-good song. From the album Notes to Self. That's John Lempley and Corey Wong. Joy. Okay, let's up the pace, shall we? Oh, hey. Love the vibe on that one. Okay, from now until nine, we're up the pace. Son of Donnie, let's get it right, Danny Foster and Rogue with Saturday the Night. You recognise the sample in this track? Let me know if you do. 07396 951065. 07396 951065.

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I'm glad you're joining it, and I hope you're both well and enjoy your time together. Top two more before we switch vibes. This is Nassim Gus Sax and is it Uncle Charles, I think. I don't know why they put all these little letters in.

sound of Sahib Mohammed. That's called In the City. And before that's Nassim and Gus Sachs and Uncle Charles. And I'd love to say a very good evening to a long-term listener. Danny's locked in. Hello, Danny. It's been a while. How you doing? All right. Nice to hear from you. In the words of Bruce Forsyth, you're my favourite. Nice to hear from you and I hope you're well. Okay, right now, we're going to switch vibes. Yeah, all things jazz, smooth and funky. Yeah, from the year 2000 right up to the present day. Kicking off with El Turner and Flying High.

got some great smooth jazz, a bit of Latin, all good stuff in the sound, all from the year 2001 to the present day. Yeah, so kicked off with Al Turner from 2015, from the album Simply Amazing, a track called Flying High. Really like this one in the background, from 2014, from the album Open Invitation, Gabriel Mark Hasselbeck and Carte Blanche. I've been looking at the weather for this week, especially tomorrow. Remember that phrase? Slip, slop, slap. Slip on a shirt, slop on some sun cream, and slap on a hat. Yeah, so folks, really do look after your skin.

tune that is from the EP White Lotus. That's Alba Plano. The track called Out There, that's the Blue Lab remix. Blue Lab Beats remix. And before that, from the album Prototype, Jeff Lorber Fusion and Hyperdrive. Okay, so that time again. Time for food for thought.

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This one you ought to burn in your memory banks. Okay, tonight's food for thought is, it's not over when you lose, it's over when you quit. 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

0: two wonderful ballads. 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So emotional. Before that, from the album Uncommon Denominator from Mike Phillips. 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
1: To share my time.
0: Can't wait. Okay, time for your Latin Three. Kicking off. From his album Absolute Benson. This is George Benson and El Barrio. Yes, time to shake those maracas. 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

0: Oh, that's your Latin 3 for this week. Kicked off with George Benson. From the album Absolute Benson with a track called El Barrio, followed by Tom and Joyce and Para Baila. And in the background, Women in Jazz and Colectiva and Soyla Kusoy. And you're bang right up to date.
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good to have this guy's back. Been away for a little while now. So Galliano from the new album, Acid Jazz Revenge. That track's called Let the Music Find You. Now, I've had someone describe me as you're better than Maverick Phoenix. I'm not conventional. I like that. I like being different. Don't like being anybody else. I just like being myself. Oh yeah.

Oh yes, really liking this one. Saxophonist Eric Darius. And that's the Maputo Nights. If you want to send a quick text in before 10, 07396 951065. 07396 951065. Good to hear from you.

It's about 12 minutes long. I'll try to squeeze a couple more before I go. Sound of the Illusions from the album Find Your Way. Let's go. Slow it down. No, not. I'm going to speed it up.

request of the guitarist Eric Leone from his album Outstanding, and that's a track called Don't Stop. Well, unfortunately, I'm stopping now because after me comes Ronnie T's Night Move Show. I'll leave you with this one by Soul Supreme. It's called Snakes. Now, don't forget, the weather's going to get rather warm again, so thanks to Suntan Cream. Wrap up. Well, not too wrapped up. Wear a hat. Have you ever got a good week and a safe week? But at the same time, between 7 and 10 p.m. Take care. Bye for now.

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So I should just tell you, the show is something different this evening because I'm actually live on Facebook and taking all your messages. So first of all, I've just got to say good evening to Sophia Tootsie Leeson, Claire Bernadette McGee. Didn't you go to St. Thomas More? And Elena Marine. I hope I haven't pronounced any of that incorrect, but I want to welcome you specially live on the show for starters. I could get to like this. Really could, live on Facebook. Join

actually enjoying this live party scene on Facebook, Interbeats Radio 106.5. This is Night Grooves with Ronnie T. And you know, as the party gets on, I may get up and shake a little leg, as Frenchie would say. May drop my best moves depending on the tune that I play. And you all listening live, you feel free to join in too, okay?

Absolutely excellent tune there from Anthony Hamilton. It kind of keeps the vibes we've got here. A small group of friends. I'm going to try and keep you as entertained.

It's great to have friends to entertain this late at night, you know. It's like a great gathering, really, isn't it? So I'm glad you are in my life. So this is one by Shabazz. It's one of my favourite tracks. And to all of you listening live right now, this one's dedicated to you, each and every one of you. Welcome, Chantel Morris. How you doing? Welcome to the party.

So first met Sarah at St. Thomas More. Was that second year, back in the 80s? New girl at school. Same as Hector Selector, who plays on Sundays 9 to

every time, haven't we? So just before I introduce the next one, okay, the next one is the theme track off Bob Marley. But before that, I just need to say hi to Justin Openshaw. He went to St. Thomas More too. And hi to Elizabeth Green as well. So here we go. We are live on Interbeats Radio, live on Facebook. And we've got to play a bit of Bob Marley. Have you seen the movie?

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It was one of those films. Now, normally I fall asleep during movies halfway through every time. 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This one, I was glued to the screen all the way through, guaranteed.

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I'm going to have to practice before I do that, yeah? What's going on? So this is Southern Freeze by Freeze.

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1: You see, I've done that without my lips moving. Did you see that? Ventriloquist. Is it ventriloquist? Yeah, that's it. Bit of a brand new track for you. Nice brand new track here. It's Kalani featuring Usher. Should Have Never is the title of this one.

B. And this next one, I think it's one of the most underestimated, shall we say, R&B stroke, New Jack Swing back in the day. A most underestimated track. And I love this track. Hope you feel the same way. Ronnie T with Night Grooves on Interbeats Radio.

I've got a dedication to make to my late brother. He died over 20 years ago, but I remember him singing this and acting it out, and it brought absolute tears of laughter to me.

deserves to go right to the end as well, you know? This is Night Grooves with Ronnie T on Interbeats Radio 106.5 online and, of course, as well, live on Facebook. Welcome to the party. Step to the right, step to the left, all in one line.

deserves to go right to the EB end, should I say. What a... Nearly fell asleep there, you know. I forgot I got to play another record for you. Bit of new Jack Swing, Ronnie T. On Interbeach Radio. Night Grooves, got you moving, got you eyes open, still awake. Loving your company though. 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

So Palos Cassano, he says he's up until 4 a.m. this morning watching WWE SummerSlam. I'm not sure what that is. It's a wrestling, isn't it, of some sort? Well, you're brave staying up that late. I'm going to try my best to keep you awake, okay? So this next one is, it's a mover, okay? I'm going to move my chair and I'm going to stretch a leg and I'm going to really dance to this one, yeah? So are you ready?

Sorry, I've looked at it and it looks like I'm doing dad's dancing. It's not right. I'll try again. Here we go.

you need the sun because the lights went missing, didn't they? Private joke, he'll understand. I know it's not funny, but you know my sense of humour. Into Beats Night Grooves till midnight with Ronnie T. And I'm just happy to have you here with me at these hours. I'd sooner be here in the studio on Into Beats rather than just falling asleep in front of the television. But I am wondering, Kerry and Paolo, what are you going to do for the next

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Wow. I absolutely love that. Good evening, Gaz. Black belt in paper folding. Origami man. Yeah, watch out for him. He can fold a paper into a hat very quickly. He can make a dog, a cat.

parties live on Facebook. Interbeats Radio, Ronnie T. Night Grooves, just as you like it. So this next record is a clue to where the light went, okay?

So Gaz, if you're still listening, Sophia and Shirley, just to let you in on the joke, well, it wasn't really funny. Calvin had a party, light went missing, they even swapped the bulb for the one that wasn't working to the one that was, and still took the light. Evidently, they've bought a new one now. What I did notice was Eddie was there that night, and his record bag was rather bulky on the way out. I'm not making any accusations, but if you look on the CCTV, you just never know. And that house you were painting, Eddie, that owner was offered some lights.

And Leroy was quiet that night, wasn't it? Must have give it to Eddie with some rice and peas, chicken, and to take home. In went the lights too.

Love that. 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I did play it so I could mention about, well, there it is, the lights.

So you know this tune. Very famous for people getting on the floor and waving their hands side to side, front to back. I never liked them doing that. I just wanted to dance to the track. So this is one of those circumstances where it's not happening. Eddie says the light gate.

Just one of many great tunes from Glenn Jones. Thank you, Shirley and Sophia. Glad you're enjoying the show. Oh, and yes, Shirley, Rock City Days. Wow. I think I've still got a load of posters from Rock City back in the days. Gonna have to dig those out. Put it on the Facebook.

running till midnight. Just a few minutes to go. Don't forget, I'm on air tomorrow from, I've got to get the time right, 2 till 4. It's the afternoon groove, so tune in. That's Monday and Tuesday, 2 till 12. 2 till, no, let's get it right, let's get it right. Hold on. 2 till 4. My all-time favourite track by Evelyn Champagne King. We used to have some moves to this.

I just really want to thank those of you that stayed awake, stayed with me on the party. And in fact, I've got a special plan for next week's Sunday, you know. If you're tuning in between 2 and 4 tomorrow, I might give you a little clue. I may reveal it on Tuesday between 2 and 4. But got something planned for next week. Looking forward to it.

So we have something like 5 minutes remaining. So I'm going to say goodnight and I'm going to leave you with this one. Hold time. Here it comes.

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